0: stupid.
1: Megan Maroney asking, am I okay? You know, it's Friday, so just try to assume you're okay and just try to have a good weekend. Okay, Megan? I think she's okay now. Here's George Burge, Luke Bryan, Ride, Ride, Ride, B100. I threw a 10.

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Friday's finally here. 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

days. Play a sad song on a tiny violin for the man at the bar confessing his sins.

Shaboozy, looking for a little good news. My name is Moody, and some good news is coming. We got Deb Miles checking in from Hop Station coming up next after some Blake Shelton. Let him in anyway. B100. Ain't it?

0: Fest, San Luis Country, V100 Red Miles. What a Friday night out here at Hop Station, Union Street in Mishawaka. All about World Cup soccer is what it's about. USA is going to be from Paraguay tonight. Casey, you want Islanders here. What's going on here tonight? What's kind of special?
1: Yeah, so Mitchell Maltro decided to hit us up and bring a cool little soccer program. It's like almost like skee ball that you kick a ball into. It's going to be really fun. We saw a bunch of giveaways and things. And we're going to have a bunch of U.S. fans here to cheer us on for the whole World Cup. And hopefully we'll make it into the finals and do really well.
0: We'll get a winner. Who knows? Go USA! USA!
2: USA!
0: USA!
2: USA! USA!
0: I'm going to be here till 10 o'clock. The game starts at 9. But you got to come to Hop Station. Hop Station here on Union Street in Mishawaka. Soccer, World Cup soccer. It's been a while since it's been in the USA. They're playing in Los Angeles tonight. Red Miles, V100.
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Ella Langley and her latest number one, Be Her. How you doing? Today's Best Animals Country, B100. I don't know what happened because my entire For You page on TikTok is just Ella Langley and cat videos. So I know my daughter got a hold of my phone. That's the cat video part, but I don't think I'm focusing too much on Ella. Anyway, here's John Morgan, Kid Myself, B100. Here we are.

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3: 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And Hardy. That's my favorite
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4: 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And for one reason only, soccer, the World Cup soccer. The U.S. team is playing in L.A. They're going to be playing Paraguay. That starts at about 9 o'clock. But, JP, you're the owner here. This is a wonderful place to see soccer. We've got a soccer crowd here tonight.
5: Oh, yeah. We got a lot of red, white, and blue up in here tonight. It's great to see. Everyone's super excited. This is a big game. This is a big thing. Hopefully, we can come pull through. And yeah, I don't know. I'm stoked. I'm so excited.
4: I am too, because you know what? They're playing in Los Angeles. I think I got a good feeling about the U.S. soccer team. You know, we're just going to be saying USA, USA,
5: USA, USA, USA, USA.
4: That's what we keep saying. So let's make sure you get on into Hop Station. You got some great food. I'm seeing the tacos, the pizza, great variety of food, great beers. That miles B100.
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Jason Aldean checking in on a Friday night, asking how far does a goodbye go. Hopefully there's no goodbyes in your weekend plans, and if there are, I'm sorry. You know what? Maybe I play a little Luke Bryan for you, make you feel better. Country, and she knows it. B100.

0: get miles with today's best and most country V100. Having a great time here. Hot Station, Union Street, Mishawaka. This is the place to be. History is being made. World Cup Soccer happening tonight. I have the U.S. team here playing Paraguay. You do not want to miss this. Soccer and its best. Well, soccer is the number four most important sport that we have in this country. People love soccer. And why wouldn't you want to come in here at Hot Station and start saying, USA, USA, USA, and enjoy some delicious food, tacos, pizza, sandwiches, delicious beer, oh, craft beer, IPAs, they have also Mint Ultra, Neutral. They have all kinds of wonderful things you're going to have to enjoy. To bring your friends, bring everybody, come on in, just start chanting, USA, USA, World Cup Soccer action here tonight at Hop Station, Union Street in Mishawaka. I'll be here till 10 o'clock. Dead miles for today's best. San Jose Country, V100.
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Tonight, we'll see clear skies and cool temperatures down to 58. And then for Saturday, we're back up into the middle 80s with sunshine. There is a chance of a few thunderstorms on Saturday evening and overnight. I'm Chief Meteorologist Carrie Bougeau.

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Black Hawk, every once in a while, kicking off the 90s at 9, Friday night edition, powered by the Bluegate Theater. Looking ahead, I got Tracy Lawrence, I got Mark Chestnut coming up, also Brooks and Dunn. After Reba McEntire, is there life out there? 90s at 9, B100.

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1: Hey, it's Brittany Bailey of the B100 Morning Show. 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The weekend's so close. 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

0: Today's best and most country B100. Deb Miles having so much fun at Hop Station Union Street in Mishawaka. It's the Mick Ultra watch party for the World Cup soccer. U.S. taking on Paraguay. They're playing right now. How exciting is this, Casey? You own the Hop Station, and this is just a wonderful event, isn't it?
1: Oh, yeah. It's beautiful weather. We got, you know, U.S. is about to play. Mick Ultra is sponsoring this. They're bringing out like a little soccer thing to like shoot on, and you can win some swag. It's going to be great. I can't wait.
0: It is so wonderful here. And you've got, of course, all the IPAs, all the beers here, and also Mick Ultra. And what's exciting is USA is playing in Los Angeles, and I got a good feeling about it. I think they're going to win.
1: I believe we can win.
0: I think we can, too. This is exciting. World Cup, it's been a few years, so make sure you come on out and just enjoy the soccer, enjoy the atmosphere here in Hop Station. 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

0: Today's Best Animals Country, B100, Tracy Bird speaking from the heart. Lifestyles of the Not So Rich and Famous. You'll be able to hear that on stage at the Blue Gate July 9th. Tracy Bird coming to town. The Blue Gate powers the 90s at 9, and it continues right now with Tim McGraw down on the farm. Today's Best Animals Country, B100.
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1: 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It's a great place to watch soccer. But what we were watching, what action we saw.
2: Oh, man. Electric tonight. Electric. The goal. Great goal. Right at the, like, I think, 8th minute. What a way to start the game. We got a long game ahead, too. So it's going to be so good.
1: It's exciting because they're taking on the U.S. team, taking on Paraguay. They are winning right now. It is an exciting game. World Cup action here at Hop Station. It's the McUltra watch party that's going on, having such a wonderful time here. And what you can do is get some food. 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Oh, so much fun. 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

0: Today's best and most country B100 Dead Miles. Well, I'm wrapping things up here. It's the Mick Ultra Watch Party, but you don't have to go anywhere. You need to come out here to Hop Station. That's located Union Street in Mishawaka. What a fun time it is because it's World Cup action. World Cup soccer. We have the USA taking on Paraguay. And Casey, you have a great place here. Great food, great beer. Mick Ultra, of course, is on tap tonight. But also the excitement, the electricity.
1: Oh, yeah. Vibe here is so good. We'll be playing all the World Cup games if it's after 3 o'clock with the sound on. Please come down, check out every game. We'll have Mick Ultra on every day for the whole World Cup. Can't beat that.
0: Oh, we can't. So go USA because they are playing right now Paraguay. It's very exciting. It really is. World Cup action here at Hop Station, Union Street in Mishawaka. Love the atmosphere. Love the food. Come on out. 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B100.
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9: Tonight we'll see clear skies and cool temperatures down to 58. And then for Saturday, we're back up into the middle 80s with sunshine. There is a chance of a few thunderstorms on Saturday evening and overnight. I'm Chief Meteorologist Carrie Bougeau.

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Today's Best and Most Country B100 rolling through your Friday night. Got Dylan Scott, L. King, Miranda Lambert on the way after Luke Combs and his new single. It's called Be By You on the Beat.

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Megan Maroney and her new one, Beautiful Things, off of her album Cloud 9. If you don't have it yet, pick it up, because there's a lot of great singles. They're not going to release to, like, radio. And I love album singles, because I feel like you get the real person. Here's Riley Green, his new single. It's called Think As You're Drunk, U100.

0: Riley Green, Think As You Drunk, on today's Best Hamels Country B100, the latest from him. And one thing I can tell you is fireworks and Think As You Drunk don't mix, okay? Make sure you just, you're out there having a good time. You want to make sure you have all your fingers when you're done. But I can tell you what, if you're safe and you want to have a good time, well, join Brittany Bailey tomorrow. OC Fireworks is going to be out there from noon until 2. They're celebrating the remodel, also celebrating America's 250th birthday with a special giveaway, Boots on the Bend's ticket giveaway. Okay, you can check out, like I said, their remodel they did, and they got Cone Ice out there. They're gonna give away a bunch of stuff and a bunch more. And Brittany Bailey will have some tickets to give away to Boots on the Bend coming up in August. So make sure you go and say hi to her. OC Fireworks, noon at 2 tomorrow. Okay, Kane Brown, Tucker Wetmore next on B100. Hey.
1: 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We're not sure what to do. We help guide you through that process. We don't dictate. We listen to what you're telling us. Okay, I want a sofa that's 78 inches. I want it this, this, this. And a lot of times we'll say, well, you know, it would really help if we saw the room. We'll come out to the house and help you. But if you want just that one sofa, we can help you find the sofa. 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

0: Tucker Wetmore and Brunette on today's Best Animals Country, B100. Moody. Oh, man, I tell you what, my name is Moody. I'm not Moody, but I am tired. But you know what I mean? You know, so I'm letting music run me right now. Let me just feed off the energy. Here's some Boots Off, John Party, new music on the beat.
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Morgan Wallen, and don't we? Now, today's best and most country, B100. Kenny Chesney has new music out. First new music in a little bit from him. Just Carry On, B100.

Carry On, Kenny Chesney on today's Best and Most Country, B100. My name is Moody. We're going to carry on through the weekend. Have a good weekend. And then on Monday, you're going to win $1 million. I'm hoping, fingers crossed, I want everybody to win. But only people who are calling number seven when they hear the $1 Million Monday sounder have a chance to get that chrome scratch-off ticket right in your hands. $1 Million Monday powered by Burns Equipment, Reynolds, and Johns to go. Yeah, like I said, call number seven. You hear the $1 Million Monday sounder. Boom. You have the chance. Change your

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1: Tonight we'll see clear skies and cool temperatures down to 58. And then for Saturday, we're back up into the middle 80s with sunshine. There is a chance of a few thunderstorms on Saturday evening and overnight. I'm Chief Meteorologist Carrie Pujo.

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Post Malone, Blake Shelton, pour me a drink. You know, that's what you do on a Friday night, right? How you doing? Today's best and most country B100, Bailey Zimmerman. He's got a new song out called Chevy Silverado. He's also going to be helping Lon Helton here in the studio on Sunday. Make sure you're listening to Country Countdown USA as they count down the hits. Maybe a Chevy Silverado will be on it. You never know. It's always fun when their own song is on the list. Here's Bailey Zimmerman on the beat.

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Friday's finally here. The weekend's so close, I can practically hear lawnmowers, graduation parties, somebody firing up a grill. 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

Chris Jansen, me, and a beer on today's Best and Most Country B100. I feel like there's a theme here. How you doing? Happy Friday night. Here's Tyler Hubbard and his new one. It's called Land, B100. Land.

0: Tyler Hubbard and land on today's Best and Most Country B100. 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I mean, I've read a lot, and they're kicking it around of a FGL, Florida Georgia Line reunion. 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

Riley Green, Change My Mind. On today's Best and Most Country, B100, you can't change my mind about being happy. It's Friday. I'm just happy the weekend's here. Everyone gets to relax a little bit. You know, Father's Day weekend's coming up next weekend. But, you know, I think we should have Father's Day every day. Because fathers are awesome. Same for mothers, too. Everybody, Parents' Day, okay? Easy to love. Dustin Lynch on the beat.

0: Hey, it's Brittany Bailey of the B100 Morning Show. It's time to honor your hero with Flags for Vets with B100, Zolman's Best One Tire and Auto Care, Legacy Heating and Air, and Budweiser. 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They'll receive a beautiful American flag as a symbol of our gratitude. It's our way of saying thank you to those who served and sacrificed.
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0: Justin Moore and Time's Ticking on today's Best and Most Country B100 with the AC on at my house. My electric meter's ticking. It's just spinning like a top. Anyway, you know how that is. You hope you get an electric bill and you hope it's not high and you open it up and it's just a picture of Willie Nelson. Anyway, here's Hardy, Eric Church, Morgan Wallen, Tim McGraw, MacArthur, B100.
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0: Today's Best and Most Country, B100, Hardy, Eric Church, Morgan Wallen, Tim McGraw, and MacArthur. How you doing? Hardy and Eric Church, of course, going to be at Boots on the Bend in August at the St. Joe County Fairgrounds. And tomorrow, Brittany Bailey going to be out giving away tickets to that show or those shows. OC Fireworks tomorrow, noon until 2. Make sure you join her. They're going to be celebrating America's 250th birthday with the Boots on the Bend giveaway. Okay. And also, you can check out their amazing remodel. Get some fireworks. They got Kona Ice out there. Going to have some exclusive giveaways to people that come out and a bunch more. Again, Brittany out at OC Fireworks, noon until 2 tomorrow. It's going to be a good time, believe me, especially if you get to leave with a pair of tickets to Boots on the Bend, right? I am out of here. Enjoy the rest of your Friday night. Be safe, and I'll catch you back here 1 p.m. on Sunday. 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
1: Weather. Tonight we'll see clear skies and cool temperatures down to 58. And then for Saturday, we're back up into the middle 80s with sunshine. There is a chance of a few thunderstorms on Saturday evening and overnight. I'm Chief Meteorologist Carrie Bougeau.

0: Hey, it's Brittany Bailey of the B100 Morning Show. It's time to honor your hero with Flags for Vets with B100, Zolman's Best One Tire and Auto Care, Legacy Heating and Air, and Budweiser. 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

0: Brittany Bailey of the B100 Morning Show. 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
1: weather. We'll see clear skies and cool temperatures down to 58. And then for Saturday, we're back up into the middle 80s with sunshine. There is a chance of a few thunderstorms on Saturday evening and overnight. I'm Chief Meteorologist Carrie Pujo.

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2: We'll see clear skies and cool temperatures down to 58. And then for Saturday, we're back up into the middle 80s with sunshine. There is a chance of a few thunderstorms on Saturday evening and overnight. I'm Chief Meteorologist Carrie Pujol.

day, Potts Farm was a place to go. 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Jack and Jim were a few good men. 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I'm tired of talking, man. Y'all ain't listening. Them old days.

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What about

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9: Weather. We'll see clear skies and cool temperatures down to 58. And then for Saturday, we're back up into the middle 80s with sunshine. There is a chance of a few thunderstorms on Saturday evening and overnight. I'm Chief Meteorologist Carrie Pujo.

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and it'd been a while, so it was on my mind. 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
13: 100 weather. We'll see clear skies and cool temperatures down to 58. And then for Saturday, we're back up into the middle 80s with sunshine. There is a chance of a few thunderstorms on Saturday evening and overnight. I'm Chief Meteorologist Carrie Pujo. B100.

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6: We'll see clear skies and cool temperatures down to 58. And then for Saturday, we're back up into the middle 80s with sunshine. There is a chance of a few thunderstorms on Saturday evening and overnight. I'm Chief Meteorologist Carrie Bougeau.

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9: We'll see clear skies and cool temperatures down to 58. And then for Saturday, we're back up into the middle 80s with sunshine. There is a chance of a few thunderstorms on Saturday evening and overnight. I'm Chief Meteorologist Carrie Bougeau.

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1: It was on this day 2 years ago that I went to the Ruth Meir Mansion in Elkhart, and I was trying to walk my baby out. I was like, oh, I can do this. No, I still had to be induced. He was very stubborn. But tomorrow is Owen's second birthday. It goes by
2: Happy
1: so
2: birthday,
1: fast.
2: Owen.
1: So we won't be here tomorrow. We're taking a little day trip to Shipshawana. Going to be great. But ahead of his birthday, I had to interview him.
3: Hi.
4: Hi.
3: Can you say, I'm Owen.
4: Owen.
3: Hi, Owen. How old are you?
4: Two.
3: Almost. You are almost two. What are we going to do for your birthday?
4: Garage.
3: We're going to go in the garage?
4: Yeah.
3: What else are we going to do?
4: Big.
3: A big what?
4: Big.
3: Can you tell me I love you?
4: I love you.
5: Owie, what flavor of cake do you want?
4: Cake.
3: You can have cake?
6: Vanilla or chocolate?
4: Chocolate.
3: Ooh,
5: good choice.
6: Say poop.
4: Poop.
6: Yay.
3: Can you tell me B100?
4: B100
1: Radio.
2: Oh, wow.
1: Training him on the important words like that and poop. And in honor of my baby Owen turning 2 years old, we want to send you to the Indianapolis Zoo. All right, so you got to get at least three correct. So here we go. What movie was the highest grossing film in the year 2024? Sounds more intense when I say it like that.
2: Mm-hmm.
1: Was it Dune Part 2 or Inside Out 2?
7: Inside Out 2.
1: Yes, whoa. Got a point on the board. Who won the Super Bowl that year? Was it the Kansas City Chiefs or the Philadelphia Eagles?
7: It was the Chiefs.
1: Yes, it was.
2: Wow.
1: Doing good so far. Taylor Swift's Eras Tour wrapped up in 2024, and it was the first tour to earn more than any other by having $500 million or $1 billion in sales.
7: $1
1: billion. It was $1 billion. You got three, which is great, but let's keep going just for some fun. What animal went viral after escaping a zoo in Scotland? Was it a red panda? Or was it the otter?
7: Red panda.
1: Wow.
2: Yeah, you're 4 for 4.
1: So there were some other really fun things that happened that year. Reed, this one's for you. What was the name of the baby pygmy hippo that became an internet sensation?
2: Is that Fiona?
1: Nope.
2: Oh, that's another baby pygmy hippo? Oh, that was Moudang.
1: Yeah.
2: Moudang.
1: Good job.
2: The one that was biting all the ankles of the zookeepers.
0: Rise and shine.
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1: I do want to tell you some really great news. Has to do with Dolly.
2: Yep.
1: She just launched her own coffee brand.
2: Oh, man.
1: Where has this been my whole life?
2: Is that what it's called?
1: It's inspired. It's called Cup of Ambition.
2: Nice. Oh, that's really good.
1: I wanted to plan an entire vacation around Dolly and go to her travel stop because that's where it's going to be opening up. And that's where it's going to be later this month.
2: This month?
1: Yes, at the end, Dolly's Tennessean travel stop. It will hit stores nationwide later this year. So you know it's going to be all over this studio.
2: It's probably got like proceeds going to like some great cause. Or at least part of it. You know what I'm talking about?
1: Oh,
2: it would be the most Dolly thing of all time.
1: It takes a lot of energy to pursue your passion and navigate each day. That's why I wanted to make a coffee that works just as hard. You know, I begin each morning with a head full of dreams, a notepad full of ideas, and a cup or two of coffee.
2: Nice.
1: So
2: just
1: now,
2: like us. Just like us.
1: We're just like Dolly.
2: No, exactly like
1: if
2: Dolly.
1: If only the world could be just like Dolly, it would be a much better place.
2: It would.
1: But just know, I cannot wait. If you ever want to know what Dolly smells like, just come up and smell me one time. Because sometimes, occasionally, I will spritz my Dolly perfume.
2: Oh.
1: I use it sparingly, though, because I want to save it.
2: Yeah.
1: It's pretty expensive. So, yeah. Every once in a while, though, I might say, hey, come smell me.
0: Good morning, Michiana. 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
2: It's time to play College of Hollywood Knowledge. Dun, dun, dun! I'm very excited this morning because it's not just 1-1. Today, yeah. It's 2-1. Yeah. I'm so nervous. Officer Dombrowski and Officer Bourne with the Southman Police Department in studio today, along with 3 to 5 pop culture questions. Your goal is to tie or beat me, and you get $50. And if I win, well, please don't arrest me. Or do. But anyway, I'm going to walk out of here. Kick me out of here.
3: Bye.
2: Bye.
3: 5 questions. Guys, she's going to get the same ones. The Chicago Bears might be calling Indiana home someday soon, but I'm looking for a different famous bear. This laid-back character from the Jungle Book spends his days singing about the bear necessities and teaching Mowgli how to enjoy life in the jungle. What is his name?
4: Man, I know it's not Bernstein.
5: No, it's
3: Yeah.
5: Oh man.
3: Unfortunately,
5: you got me. I can't. I know Scar.
3: Yeah.
5: I'm
3: Scar.
5: Yeah.
3: We'll go with Scar.
5: It's not that though.
3: Okay. Second question. Over the weekend, Hugh Laurie defended this medical drama after critics called it repetitive. While some viewers may have wanted the show to move out. Good clue there. After hearing the same formula repeated week after week, millions tuned in to watch a brilliant, abrasive doctor solve seemingly impossible cases over a decade ago. What TV show was this?
4: House.
3: Third question. Every year, NHL players battle through one of the toughest playoff formats in professional sports for the chance to hoist this iconic trophy. First awarded in the 1890s, it is named after former Governor General of Canada. What is the name of this championship trophy?
4: Stanley Cup. Final answer.
3: Cowabunga. These pizza-loving heroes first appeared in comic books before becoming cartoon stars, movie characters, and action figures. Named after famous Renaissance artists. Who?
6: The Teenage Mutant Ninja Turtles.
3: And final question. This beloved Muppet recently found himself catching some heat online after posting that he hoped both teams have fun, despite being a lifelong New Yorker on Sesame Street and expected by some fans to take the side of the Knicks. It was on Twitter. It's a Muppet with a pretty big Twitter presence.
5: Yeah. Is that who you want?
4: Well, who do you
5: or think? Big Bird?
4: Yeah,
5: we'll do Big Bird.
3: All right, I'm going to go get Brittany.
5: All right, we got this.
3: All right, Brittany, get in here.
5: God, it just came to me. The first one.
3: No way.
5: Oh, my God. No.
3: All right, it's good. Just a little. I'm not that. How do you think you did?
4: Decent. I would say a challenge.
5: 4 out of 5.
3: They got 3.
5: Oh!
3: 5.
5: All right, goodbye. Bye. Thanks for having us.
3: So, first question, Brittany, you ready? The Chicago Bears just might be calling Indiana home someday soon, but I'm looking for a different famous bear. This laid-back character from the Jungle Book spends his day singing about the bear necessities and teaching Mowgli how to enjoy his life in the jungle.
2: I'm seeing you roll your eyes. Hold on, what'd you say?
5: No. You're playing the game, not us.
4: No, yeah. Because she already started nodding her head.
5: Yeah, no,
4: like she knew it. She was like, oh, yeah.
5: It, right?
4: Oh, yeah.
2: It's Baloo the bear.
3: It's Baloo. Yeah. It's Baloo.
2: What'd they say?
3: Not nothing. That. They couldn't figure it out. Absolutely.
5: I can sing the song. Agonizing.
3: Yeah, we did.
2: Necessities. Yeah. Okay.
3: Second question. Over the weekend, Hugh Laurie defended this medical drama after critics called it repetitive. While some viewers may have wanted the show to move out after hearing the same formula repeated week after week, millions tuned in to watch a brilliant but abrasive doctor solve seemingly impossible cases.
2: House.
3: This side of the table in shambles right now. Third question. Every year, NHL players battle through one of the toughest playoff formats in professional sports for the chance to hoist this iconic trophy, first awarded in the 1890s. It is named after a former governor of Canada. What is the name of this trophy?
2: Stanley Cup.
3: Fourth question. These pizza-loving heroes first appeared in comic books before becoming cartoon stars, movie characters, and action figures named after famous Renaissance artists. Who are they?
2: Go Ninja, the Ninja Turtles.
3: Yeah, well, I need their full title.
2: Teenage Mutant Ninja Turtles.
3: Oh, well, I tried, guys. I'm sorry.
7: She was say final answer on a few of those other questions, too. So,
3: and the final one. This beloved Muppet recently found himself catching some heat online after posting that he hoped both teams have fun, despite being a lifelong New Yorker on Sesame Street and expected by some to take the side of the Knicks.
2: Oscar the Grouch.
3: Elmo.
2: Elmo?
3: Elmo. Mm. Big Twitter presence, and we had the answer.
2: Oh, good job.
7: No, well, we didn't take
3: collaborator.
7: It.
3: It was
5: big presence. Elmo tiny.
3: Yeah, but he's got the biggest. I mean, he has one of the biggest.
2: Now comes the time. I won't look at you while you say it. Just say your names.
6: All right. Kyle Dombrowski.
7: Jarvie Airborne.
6: And we just flunked out of.
7: Sorry. I flunked out of saying we just flunked out of.
2: All right. 1, 2, 3.
6: And we just flunked out of
7: Brittany's College. Brittany's College of Hollywood Knowledge.
3: The synergy is off the charts.
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12: B100 Weather.
13: Dry most of the day with sun and clouds mixed. Warm, highs low to mid 80s. Showers and rumbles of thunder possible tonight. Lows low 60s. Cooler and even more comfortable tomorrow. A few showers linger into early Sunday, then clearing out. Highs tomorrow low 70s, even lower humidity. We'll see highs in the low to mid 70s most days this week. Dry to start, but rain chances increase midweek. I'm WSBT 22 meteorologist Jessica Burns.

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0: If you didn't hear the B100 Morning Show this week, no problem. We've got you covered right here, right now.
1: So I have this confidential envelope here that had some winner info. And I was told if you can get a hold of them, awesome, because they won tickets to see Riley Green. This is huge.
2: Oh, this is huge.
1: So I'm going to call Chelsea, and I really hope that she answers. Otherwise, I have to go to the next plan. Whoa. B.
2: Come on, Chelsea.
3: Hello?
1: Chelsea, it's Rainey Bailey. How are you?
3: Great. How are you doing?
1: Well, I'm a little jealous of you in a way because you entered a contest to win some tickets to see the one and only mustache-clad Riley Green. And guess what?
3: No. Did I?
1: Oh, yes. Yes, you did. And you're going to see him June 25th.
3: That just made my whole week. Oh, my God.
1: I'm so happy for you. Yay! Your excitement makes me happy. I'm not jealous anymore. I'm just excited.
2: No.
1: Let's go. Let's hear it for Chelsea.
4: Let's go, Chelsea!
3: Oh, thank you.
1: You are so welcome. You're headed to the Ruoff. You've got tickets for Riley Green's huge tour. You're going to be there.
3: Oh, that is amazing.
1: Have so much fun. The only thing I ask is that you come back. You're going to be on a concert high. Just call me and say, Brittany, the show was awesome.
3: Oh, that is the easiest thing. I can absolutely do that.
1: Who are you going to take with you?
3: I'm going to take my boyfriend with me.
1: Aw, well, you guys have the best time.
3: Yes, thank you so much. It should be such a fun date night. Thank you so much.
1: You are so welcome. Justin Moore, Mackenzie Carpenter, Adam Hood, The Cowboy As It Gets Tour 2026 in Noblesville, June 25th. Let's give it up for Chelsea one more time.
2: Oh, so glad she picked up.
1: With Hensley Legal Group, we're always having fun little perks like this. And I will say, it pays to answer sometimes the 888 number. What if she thought, nope, spam. I would have been having to call this next person here.
2: Oh.
1: But it's going to be a lot of fun. Ticket details, if you'd like to go to the show, it's all at B100.com.
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1: And speaking of 1 second, Reed, this is Rico, and I got a message from him. He thinks that he knows country music more than I do. And so I've been challenged to a 1 second challenge here to see if I can identify these songs. So running this idea around.
2: I've got a couple in mind, and I think I've got a couple challenges here for you.
1: Okay. So, Rico, what was the last concert you went to?
3: Definitely going to be Luke Combs.
1: Oh, wasn't that amazing? What was your favorite part?
3: Oh, the song called Twister, Oklahoma. That was incredible.
1: Okay, well, what makes you think that you're such a country music connoisseur?
3: You know, I know it all, man. I know it all.
2: Yeah, what about you, Brittany, huh?
1: I mean, I've only worked here for half my life, really. So I feel like I'm pretty prepared walking into this. But when we go into stats and you introduce us, don't you dare say how tall or how much I weigh. You understand me, Reed?
2: Heard. No, yeah, the boxing ring introduction.
1: Yeah. Because I think we should.
2: Standing in this corner, standing at a towering 5'8", wearing boots up to his knees and tassels more than I can count, it's Rico.
1: Woo!
2: And in the other corner, frizzier hair than I've seen on a Pomeranian in the summer in the Gulf of America, as they say now, at an undescribed height with weight we do not know.
1: Good job.
2: Brittany. And you'll say your name. Right. So it'll be Brittany says Brittany, Rico says Rico. Reed is silent.
1: Blame it all on my friends in low places, Brittany. Garth Brooks.
2: Wow.
1: Could you hear it okay, Rico?
3: Yeah.
1: I just want to make sure because I got that point.
2: What?
1: I can't trash talk to save my life.
2: That is correct. Second.
3: Ooh.
1: Brittany, Lainey Wilson, Heart Like a Truck.
3: No, there's two.
2: It was.
1: Oh, yes.
3: Oh, my goodness.
2: This is the third. Are you ready?
1: Yep. Carrie Underwood,
3: Rico.
1: Before He Cheats. Oh, I didn't say my name.
2: Rico, what is it?
3: Before He Cheats.
2: Yep.
3: Yep. Underwood.
2: All right. Let's do.
3: Ooh.
1: Ooh, Brittany, Sawyer Brown, no.
2: I'll play it again.
3: Gotta be of that. But...
2: I'll go to 3 seconds. Okay, it lasted a lot longer than I thought. That was 3 seconds.
3: How about a hint?
2: This has 178 million views from the top.
4: Baby!
1: Oh,
2: no, I didn't cut in time. Okay, neither of you get a point. Neither of you get a point. It's Cruise. It's a car. It's an engine.
3: So I've never actually heard the beginning of that like that.
1: Is that a video?
2: Look, you got 3 for 3 instantly. I had to give you some weird ones. I've got one more here.
1: Oh. Brittany, Walker Hayes, Fancy Like.
2: Oh, my gosh. Unreal.
3: See, I was going to guess John Party.
2: I see where you're going with that. Oh, my.
1: I think we should do this all the time. This was so fun.
2: Okay, Brittany, you got every one of them except for Cruise because it was just a car engine. It's
1: no.
2: Okay, Rico, next time we do, I don't know, sports players because she
1: Michael
2: does...
1: Jordan.
3: Yeah.
1: Sammy Sosa.
2: And two more.
1: Mark Cuban.
2: Not a sports player. I was so close.
1: Jeff Gordon!
2: Okay, that works.
3: I've been defeated, but this will not stand. We have to do it again.
1: Thank you, Rico. I love a good challenge.
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1: Luke Bryan was at a shindig over the weekend talking about his song, Climb Tree. That's what I know it as.
2: Yeah.
1: And you're right. It does have an actual title.
2: Hunt, fish, golf, drink. But no. For me, especially me and you, it is just Climb Tree.
1: So here he was talking about that song.
3: I don't know what the f*** I mean by Climb Tree.
4: Hunt, golf, and drink.
3: Yeah. Fish, golf, hunt, and drink.
4: Yeah.
3: You like that?
2: Wait, even he messed up his
3: title. I never even played that. Who said screw the internet? I appreciate that. People don't know what the f*** I mean by climb tree. It's getting in the deer stand. I'm 50 years old. I don't go out and climb a damn dogwood tree.
1: Okay, well, you said it. You sang it. So what if, Reed, you took your mundane weekend and we took it into a Luke Bryan kind of theme?
2: Mm-hmm. I think I can channel a little climb tree.
1: Okay, here we go. I'm going to play it for you. You sing. On your mark, get set.
2: Sleep in, snooze twice, sweatpants, pizza slice, couch sit, game watch, nap, eat, scratch, crotch, all weekend long with nowhere to be. Lawn still growing, ain't bothering me. Didn't do squat all week. Wrote this. Nap, eat. How about that?
1: That was really good.
2: How about that? My tempo is terrible.
1: Your climb tree is really good. Okay, my turn. You ready?
2: Yeah, I'm ready.
1: Wake up. Laundry, breakfast. Laundry, lunchtime. Breakfast. Did I say breakfast twice?
2: Yes. Second breakfast. Have to keep it. You have to keep
1: I'm
2: it.
1: I'm going to keep it, and then I'm going to say, laundry.
2: Yes.
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8: Dry most of the day with sun and clouds mixed. Warm, highs low to mid 80s. Showers and rumbles of thunder possible tonight. Lows low 60s. Cooler and even more comfortable tomorrow. A few showers linger into early Sunday, then clearing out. Highs tomorrow low 70s, even lower humidity. We'll see highs in the low to mid 70s most days this week. Dry to start, but rain chances increase midweek. I'm WSBT 22 meteorologist Jessica Burns.

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1: Great at 8 is brought to you by Goodwill and something that I've been an advocate for years and years, Special Olympics. And last night, they hit the road for Terre Haute for the 2026 Indiana Summer Games. And the St. Joe County Police actually rolled out a red carpet on wheels escort Thursday night. So this was last night. Lights flashing, sirens, you might have been seeing that, because they led the Olympians south from Marion High School all the way to the 20 bypass because they're headed for opening ceremonies. It all ends up Sunday at noon. Tony and his mom, they were here not that long ago talking about how great Special Olympics are because he is an athlete and now a coach.
2: I always say keep your head up, chase your dream. Like, I started playing in high school and I was always on the bench. I was like, Special Olympics is, you never sit. Like, the coaches play everybody. There's no sitting on the bench. They play everybody. That's like the cardinal rule of Special Olympics. They play everybody.
1: Wow.
2: Nobody sits on the bench.
3: It's inclusion. Everybody's included. And it's easy. They're a second family, and they're the nicest people you ever met. The smiles on all their faces. Not just him, all of them. It's a fun thing. Yeah. I love it.
1: And I love it, too. There will be competitions, track and field, powerlifting, volleyball, swimming, and more. It is going to be the best. So let's give it up for our Indiana athletes. Woo! You got this. Coffee
4: in my cup. I always turn them on first thing in the morning when I'm making my commute to work.
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0: If you didn't hear the B100 Morning Show this week, no problem. We've got you covered right here, right now.
1: I'm Brittany Bailey along with Reed, and you're on bachelor duty for a couple more days until Tuesday.
2: I've got quite a few. Yeah, maybe too long if he keeps this up. Down tree, no power. What's next?
1: Man of constant sorrow. That's what comes to mind while your wife is away. At 888-817-B100, you can give us a call. Hello?
3: Hello.
1: Pat?
3: Hey, yeah, it's me. Hey, Reed.
2: Uh-huh, yeah.
3: I heard your wife is away.
2: Yep, until Tuesday. So it's the bachelor pad, and I got some spicy nacho Doritos that I would never get at least the whole bag of, so.
1: On a scale of 1, you're going to Disneyland. How excited would you be if I said I was leaving for 6 days?
3: For 6 days? Are you taking the kids with you?
1: Yeah, you'd be home alone.
3: Holy moly. I mean, I would be super sad. I wouldn't know what to do with myself.
2: You know, that's exactly how I am.
3: I think I would just curl up on the couch with a picture of Brittany and the kids and just wait. I would. That's all I would do. I'd be like a dog at a window. Like any minute now.
2: You would lose all appetite. I mean, the colors just don't have the same vibrancy they used to.
3: My whole life is gone, and I don't know when it's going to come back.
1: So I said, and I'm sure you heard, that the first thing I know you would do is probably eat dry cereal, dry noodles, or chips, just in every room of the house.
3: Oh, yeah. I wouldn't close my mouth ever. I would just crunch, mouth wide open.
2: It's because it tastes better that way.
3: Yeah, it is. You got to get some air in there, too. Yeah, you got to get some air in there. You know, like a flame needs fuel and air.
1: But I am curious, what else would you do other than chew with your mouth open and eat crunchy foods? What else would you feel liberated to do?
3: I think I'd play my music as loud as I wanted to.
1: He plays tiki music.
2: Waking up and getting to throw on the stereo, it does scare the cats a little bit. That is actually awesome. I did that this morning.
3: Well, literally everyone hates my style of music in this home. I was like, Dad, it's so weird. I'm like, I feel like I'm on vacation right now. This is like the music playing in the hotel lobby, like right when you start your vacation. Like,
2: Pat, why would be on vacation
3: all the time? Yeah.
2: Yeah, this is the vacation.
1: Okay, you know what it sounds like? It sounds like you need to go over to Reed's house for a couple of days while Steffi's gone. You guys hang out, have the best time.
2: We would just sit on the couch eating and drinking, and it would be amazing.
1: It would be so loud in your house.
3: And since you said it, that's my permission slip, so I'll be over after
2: true,
3: the show.
2: True. Well, I mean, the power's out, so it's not like we got much to do.
1: Thank you. Thank you, hon. All right. So you want to hear the music that none of us like that he plays all the time?
2: Yes, I do. I do. I'm so curious.
1: When I say tiki music, this is like exotic tiki music. It's got some monkey howls in the background. Keep in mind, this is loud in the house.
2: Oh, man, I'm kind of... It feels like I'm on Survivor, and this is like between shots, you know, the B-roll?
1: That's kind of how it feels in our house sometimes.
2: Wait, this is kind of...
1: Stop it!
2: And you get me like a nice rum drink, which I could tell you all about, and I don't know, I think I'm kind of feeling it. Oh, yes!
1: All right, it's set. You and Pat have a play date.
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1: Maybe you can walk around and say, what animal makes this noise?
2: Hi, I have a guess for the animal noise. Is it a sloth?
1: I can see why you say
3: yes,
1: that.
3: Yes, not a sloth, though.
2: I was thinking either that or a koala bear.
3: No.
1: I love a koala, though. Thank you.
2: Oh, man. Okay. All right. Thanks so much.
1: B100.
4: How about an anteater?
1: Yeah! Oh,
3: yes!
1: Yeah, you did it!
2: Hey!
1: Okay, you didn't know this, but now you have to make the sound of an anteater. Now that we know what it sounds like, let's hear it.
3: No, yeah, that was perfect. That was great.
1: Am I talking to an anteater right now?
3: You're going to go and make friends at the Indianapolis Zoo with that.
4: Oh, that is awesome.
1: But do you have teeth? That's the question.
4: Yes, so far, an anteater does not have teeth.
1: And they can flick their tongue in and out of their mouth 150 times a minute. That's so crazy.
4: Oh, my
3: God. Okay.
1: I know. I'm learning so much about anteaters this morning.
4: Wow. All I ever saw was that they snorted the ants through their nose or something.
3: Oh,
4: so it looks like it. They snorted it through their nose is what it looks like.
1: Oh, little scar faces out there. Give it up for Miss Anita this morning. She knew exactly what animal this was. Paula was in a meeting. She said, is it a panda? And I love that she's listening while she's in a meeting.
3: Yeah.
1: But no, it was an anteater. So have so much fun at the Indianapolis Zoo, Miss Anita.
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1: weather. Dry most of the day with sun and clouds mixed. Warm, highs low to mid 80s. Showers and rumbles of thunder possible tonight. Lows low 60s. Cooler and even more comfortable tomorrow. A few showers linger into early Sunday, then clearing out. Highs tomorrow low 70s, even lower humidity. We'll see highs in the low to mid 70s most days this week. Dry to start, but rain chances increase midweek. I'm WSBT 22 meteorologist Jessica Burns.

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1: This Sunday is Flag Day, and we wanted to honor our local heroes. I was going to say all season, because it kind of feels like we should be doing this all the time. And it is my honor with Zolman's Best One Tire and Auto Care, Legacy Heating and Air, and Budweiser to meet local nominated heroes and present them with an American flag. And yesterday, got to see Anthony.
2: I was in the Marine Corps, and I was stationed in 29 Palms. I was in during OIF and OEF, Operation Iraqi Freedom, and then Operation Enduring Freedom for Afghanistan. Went in right after high school because I had kids, and I thought it was the right thing to do for all the insurance and everything, and I ended up falling in love with all the guys that I hung out with the whole time. More of a family than anything out there. A lot of loss, but, I mean, we made a lot of good friends and family out there. And I'm actually kind of excited because here at the end of the month, we're going to go down and see a couple of my buddies down in Florida that I was stationed with that I haven't seen in a long time. So
1: good.
2: I'm really excited about that.
1: So what does this country and this flag mean to you?
2: Actually, quite a bit. The country, a lot, because we have the freedom to do everything we can because of people who went in and served. And the flag, I lost a lot of brothers and sisters to it. And I know there's a lot of other ones out there that have too. And it means a lot. It really does. Just my father-in-law asked me to do the full to honor for his dad when he passed, and hit really close to home. Yeah, this flag really does mean a lot to me. So,
1: what do you love about your husband?
3: Oh, just the fact that he's just the hardest working man I know. He's always willing to help someone, stranger or not. Like, he'll jump into it and be like, oh, you need help? I got you. And he's just always there.
1: All right, what do you love about your dad?
4: That he protects us whenever anything bad's going on. Going fishing with him.
5: I think he's amazing. He helps out a lot more than he likes to give himself credit for.
6: I second that as another coworker.
5: Like, even if he doesn't, or he claims to not know what he's doing, I think it takes a lot of guts to do what he did. And I think it's something that he should be proud of, no matter how it ended or how it started. It's a journey in itself that not a lot of people have the courage to take. And I'm very proud of him for being able to take that journey.
6: A lot of people can't do that. And it's honestly really, really impressive that he was able to go through such a thing like that. Because me personally, absolutely not. I don't know if I could ever handle that kind of emotional and physical stress. But he did, and I think that's incredible.
1: I don't think I could have said it better. She said it exactly. There are so many who are willing to do what so many can't and won't. So thank you so much to our amazing local heroes. This has been such an honor. And thank you again to Zolman's Best One Tire and Auto Care, Legacy Heating and Air, and Budweiser.
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0: It is time for a chat with Moody. Good morning. In our hallway, what I love is that we have this community whiteboard, and I've been meaning to ask you guys how you answered, because the question is, you're at the gas pump and the screen will say, see attendant. Do you go inside or what do? You leave. Moody, how'd you answer?
1: I am a confrontational person. So I will go up inside there and say, hey, I need that. If I need that receipt, I am not wasting my time. I go right in there.
2: Moody, I got to high five you.
0: No.
2: Yes.
0: No.
2: Yes. Yes.
0: No, absolutely
2: finally,
0: not.
2: Somebody understands. I had to do this for my mom every single time we went to the gas station, paid with cash at the clerk. So going into this, I'm not making another trip. Easy.
1: Nope.
0: No, you guys are so crazy. You either drive to the next gas pump or you just leave. You leave entirely.
2: No way.
1: No way, man. You know what? My card's good. I know I got at least 20 bucks on that thing.
0: I put this up on socials, Courtney. Said I always pay inside, so she always goes in.
2: Yeah.
0: That's crazy. No, absolutely not.
1: I wouldn't pay. And you know what? If I don't have a credit card, I'll just run it out. I'll run it out until I'm done. Then I'll have to absolutely go inside because I don't. I'm lazy, not because I don't want to talk to the cashier.
0: Shelly says, "Guess I don't need the receipt or the gas if I have to talk to someone."
1: Hey, I went in and argued gas prices with a guy one time.
0: What?
1: Yeah.
0: How?
1: Yeah. Well, you know, I pulled up. It said 214. This is a while back, obviously. It said 214. Look at the pump. It said 274.
0: No.
1: I'm like, what? I confront everybody. It's kind of my style.
2: I love it.
0: I can't picture that.
1: No?
0: You don't seem confrontational in all the 300 years I've known you.
1: You know, I've always been that way with money.
0: Another gas question. So you see a station, it's 214 on one corner and it's 213 on the other corner. Every time.
1: Every time.
0: I don't care if it's a penny.
1: It's a penny.
2: If it's a right turn into the higher price.
1: You're thinking about turning out later, right? Okay.
2: I'm going for the 214.
0: No.
1: Yeah. See, that's
0: weird. That one penny makes
2: a
0: difference.
2: I'm not crossing traffic, especially on a busy street. You're asking me to make that left turn out of the gas. I might as well just, throw away the other 5 minutes of my life that I care about a lot. Like, I could have been somewhere doing something.
1: But, you know, you could have been somewhere, but you could have been 14 cents richer.
0: Mm-hmm.
2: That's,
1: you know,
0: yeah.
2: I don't know if I'm picking up a 14 cent coin on the street because I'm scared I might get sick from it. You know,
1: well, I would pick it up because that's a rare coin. I don't know. A 14 cent coin. What?
2: Oh, that is so good. That was amazing. That was amazing.
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0: 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I'm Brittany Bailey of the B100 Morning Show, and I want to celebrate what you can do. 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
1: 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Here's Dave Haywood from Lady A.
3: We're hoping it checks all the boxes and hope that it speaks to people, ministers to people, and really hits people in a special place with where they are this season.
1: And Tony was the first person in Michiana to win the tickets. I would take Azure.
4: Oh my gosh, we're getting deep in the Crayola box.
1: Bob Ross would be proud.
4: Titanium white.
1: White.
5: We don't make mistakes. We have happy accidents.
1: And we had fun with Anita and some anteaters. You didn't know this, but now you have to make the sound of an anteater. Now that we know what it sounds like, let's hear it.
4: That was perfect.
6: Oh, here she comes. She's a man eater.
1: And in honor of Luke Bryan's song that's gone viral for actions that he likes to do, we had our own version.
7: Lawn's still growing, ain't bothering me. Didn't do

0: Lunchtime.
1: Hello, Brittany. I just heard your song, and instead of climb tree, yours could be mom things.
2: Mom things! Yes!
0: Oh, that's so smart!
2: Oh, perfect.
0: On Tuesday, we asked Moody the question, if you go to a gas pump and it says sea attendant, do you go inside?
3: Then I'll have to absolutely go inside because I'm lazy, not because I don't want to talk to the cashier.
2: Yeah. I don't know if I'm picking up a 14-cent coin on the street because I'm scared I might get sick from it. You know,
3: well, I would pick it up because that's a rare coin. I don't know, a 14-cent coin. What?
0: Sorry. And what's something you say at work all the time so we could guess what you do? So, Danette, what do you got?
4: You must have a receipt to get refunded.
2: This is holes written all over it.
5: Don't you forget, you're my number one customer. You're my number one customer.
0: And Susie called in to tell us about a surprise box she found when she moved in.
6: Take a guess at what was in this shoebox. It was a literal box of
2: Oh, what?
6: Literally, there was a box of poop in this closet.
2: Brittany, I need you to guess for me the size of shoe that shoebox is.
0: Was it a size 8?
2: No. Number 2. I'm out! I'm out!
6: Oh, that was perfect. Poop in a box.
0: Poop in a box. On Wednesday, I was not here. I was celebrating my son Owen's second birthday.
7: What are we going to do for your birthday?
8: Garage.
7: We're going to go in the garage?
8: Yeah.
7: Can you tell me B100?
0: On Thursday, Officer Bourne and Officer Dombrowski with the South Bend Police Department, they were in to talk about the after-school cookout and play College of Hollywood Knowledge.
9: Sorry, I flunked out of saying we just flunked out of.
0: All right, 1, 2, 3.
10: And we just flunked out of
9: Brittany's College of Hollywood. Oh,
10: yeah,
9: sorry.
10: Brittany's College of Hollywood Knowledge.
2: The synergy is off the charts.
0: And it was so exciting. Chelsea won tickets to see Riley Green and Justin Moore.
6: That just made my whole week. Oh, my God.
0: I'm so happy for you. Yay. Let's hear it for Chelsea.
2: Let's go, Chelsea.
11: I find I'm so excited I can barely sit still to hold a thought in my head.
0: And we concluded our Flags for Vets promotion with Anthony.
12: And it's honestly really, really impressive that he was able to go through such a thing like that. Because me personally, absolutely not. I don't know if I could ever handle that kind of emotional and physical stress, but he did, and I think that's incredible.
0: Thanks for making every day so much fun right here on The B.
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13: 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B100 Weather.
0: Dry most of the day with sun and clouds mixed. Warm, highs low to mid-80s. Showers and rumbles of thunder possible tonight. Lows low 60s. Cooler and even more comfortable tomorrow. A few showers linger into early Sunday, then clearing out. Highs tomorrow low 70s, even lower humidity. We'll see highs in the low to mid-70s most days this week. Dry to start, but rain chances increase midweek. I'm WSBT 22 meteorologist Jessica Burns.

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Glad to be with you on this Saturday morning. That's Cole Swindell, Forever to Me. Here's Jason Aldean, Don't Tell on Me, on the B.

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1: Hey, it's Brittany Bailey of the B100 Morning Show, and I hope you have a fantastic weekend. 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

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Let's kick a little Texas. 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

0: it's Brittany Bailey of the B100 Morning Show. It's time to honor your hero with Flags for Vets with B100, Zollman's Best One Tire and Auto Care, Legacy Heating and Air, and Budweiser. 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

0: say so. Today's Best of Most Country, B100, Dan and Shay, Say So. What a great message song that is. Love that song. Hi, it's Deb. Great to be with you. How you doing on this Saturday? Want to find out what's going on here? There's a lot going on here at B100. 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He's coming to the Blue Gate Performing Arts Center in July. Justin Moore coming up next on The B.
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3: 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We don't dictate. 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Okay, I want a sofa that's 78 inches. I want it this, this, this. And a lot of times we'll say, well, you know, it would really help if we saw the room. We'll come out to the house and help you put, if you want just that one sofa, we can help you find the sofa. 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
6: Dry most of the day with sun and clouds mixed. Warm, highs low to mid 80s. Showers and rumbles of thunder possible tonight. Lows low 60s. Cooler and even more comfortable tomorrow. A few showers linger into early Sunday, then clearing out. Highs tomorrow low 70s, even lower humidity. We'll see highs in the low to mid 70s most days this week. Dry to start, but rain chances increase midweek. I'm WSBT 22 meteorologist Jessica Burns.

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1: Today's Best of Most Country, B100, Jason Aldean, Let Your Boys Be Country. Hope you're enjoying your Saturday, enjoying your weekend. 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

Hey, it's Brittany Bailey of the B100 Morning Show, and I hope you have a fantastic weekend. Before you know it, Monday will be here, but we started off in the best way with great music, plenty of laughs, and everything you need to make it a great day. It'll be a Million Dollar Monday, and we'll recap your weekend right here, starting at 6 on the B.

0: Today's Best of Most Country, B100, Bailey Zimmerman, Chevy Silverado. 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Bailey's going to be co-hosting with Lon Helton for Country Countdown USA tomorrow morning at 10 a.m. right here on B100. I'm getting ready to kick off another 90s Country Triple Play powered by R&B Car Company with Brooks and Dunn, who's opening Friday night for Morgan Wallen at Soldier Field in Chicago. A lot going on. 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

0: 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Hi, it's Deb. Great to be with you. You might be doing a little drinking. It's a weekend after all, relaxing a little bit. 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And sign up for the official B100 newsletter. 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
6: Bright blue skies overhead this afternoon, warming to the low to mid 80s. Showers and thunderstorms possible tonight. Storms could contain gusty winds and lightning. Lows low 60s. Even cooler air filters in tomorrow. Some showers lingering early Sunday morning, then drying out. High Sunday, low 70s. Highs stay in the low to mid 70s each day this week. I'm WSBT 22 meteorologist Jessica Burns.

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it's Brittany Bailey of the B100 Morning Show, and I hope you have a fantastic weekend. Before you know it, Monday will be here, but we started off in the best way with great music, plenty of laughs, and everything you need to make it a great day. It'll be a Million Dollar Monday, and we'll recap your weekend right here, starting at 6 on the B.

0: Today's Best in Most Country, B100, Corey Kent, Co. 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
1: 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So excited to be here on such a beautiful day. With America turning 250, this is truly the place to be. And we're having a parking lot party. Ian, thanks for having us out here today. What's going on?
2: We just love to show off the new showroom we got. Thanks for being here.
1: 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You took me through a tour inside and everything you need, from little explosives to giant finale boxes. It's all here.
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Today's Best and Most Country, B100. Love being with you inside another 90s country triple play. That was Patti Loveless. I tried to think about Elvis. And here's Pam Tillis. Maybe it was Memphis on the B.

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0: Today's Best of Most Country B100, Low Cash and Wrong Hearts. Hi, it's Deb. Great to be with you. And you get to see people's hearts and how they really are when we have something like we had a couple nights ago with the storm that rolled through. And I was talking to a couple people last night. One lady was saying that her husband has to get up early because she's going to go and help a couple of the neighbors, you know, cut down their tree limbs or cut them up so they'll have firewood. And so they're helping like the elderly people in the neighborhood, which I think is so cool and so wonderful. So if there's anything good that comes out of the storm damage and things besides, you know, people not getting hurt, of course, that's wonderful. We're glad to hear that. But also that people are helping people, neighbors helping neighbors. I love to hear that. I'm getting ready to play more music for you. What would you like to hear? How about some Thomas Rhett? Thomas Rhett is coming up next on the B.
1: Brittany Bailey. They say time flies when you're having fun, and it's so true because on this beautiful day, we're at OC Fireworks on McKinley Highway in Mishawaka. 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And Ian, you can tell us more because honestly, the selection is enormous.
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10: Weather. Bright blue skies overhead this afternoon, warming to the low to mid 80s. Showers and thunderstorms possible tonight. Storms could contain gusty winds and lightning. Lows low 60s. Even cooler air filters in tomorrow. Some showers lingering early Sunday morning, then drying out. High Sunday, low 70s. Highs stay in the low to mid 70s each day this week. I'm WSBT 22 meteorologist Jessica Burns.

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Today's Best and Most Country, B100, Dan and Shay, Bigger Houses. Well, they won a Grammy for this one, Shaboozey and Jelly Roll. Here's Amen on B100.

it's Brittany Bailey of the B100 Morning Show, and I hope you have a fantastic weekend. Before you know it, Monday will be here, but we started off in the best way with great music, plenty of laughs, and everything you need to make it a great day. It'll be a $1 Million Monday, and we'll recap your weekend right here, starting at 6 on

0: Today's best and most country B100, Ella Langley, Morgan Wallen, I Can't Love You Anymore. You're getting tickets to go see Morgan Wallen at Soldier Field on the 20th. That's where he'll be. And Ella Langley will be opening for him on the 20th in Chicago. They'll sing this song together. That would be almost a goose pimple moment. What a wonderful show that is going to be. 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I'm getting ready to kick off another 90s country triple play powered by R&B Car Company. 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

Today's best and most country, B100, George Jones, I Don't Need Your Rocking Chair. Glad to be with you inside another 90s country triple play. And I will be thinking of this next song. I will be also singing it and thinking it in my head as I purchase my Powerball tickets for tonight's $258 million jackpot. The drawing's tonight at 11. And I'll be singing this. I Feel Lucky. Here's Mary Chapin Carpenter on the B.

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8: 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We don't dictate. We listen to what you're telling us. Okay, I want a sofa that's 78 inches. I want it this. And a lot of times we'll say, well, it would really help if we saw the room. We'll come out to the house and help you put, if you want just that one sofa, we can help you find the sofa. If you say, I want the whole room, we can coordinate everything. 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It's not our taste. 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It's we're trying to give you a finished product that reflects you. Come in, look at what we have, see what we have to offer, and we would love the opportunity to show you what we can do.
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0: Today's Best and Most Country, B100, Zach Top, South of Sanity. Hi, it's Deb. Great to be with you. Make sure you're with us on Monday starting at 6 o'clock. 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Be caller 7 when you hear the sounder to win a scratch-off ticket that could win you $1 million. Again, starts Monday morning at 6 with Brittany, goes with myself, then Jesse. You could be a winner. Just think, starting off your work week, becoming a millionaire. That would be awesome. Jason Aldean coming up next on B100.
1: 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So, Ian, thanks for having us out here once again. It's been an awesome afternoon. Really excited about what's inside.
2: Yeah, thanks for coming out. 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
10: Bright blue skies overhead this afternoon, warming to the low to mid 80s. Showers and thunderstorms possible tonight. Storms could contain gusty winds and lightning. Lows low 60s. Even cooler air filters in tomorrow. Some showers lingering early Sunday morning, then drying out. High Sunday, low 70s. Highs stay in the low to mid 70s each day this week. I'm WSBT 22 meteorologist Jessica Burns.

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0: Today's Best of Most Country, B100, Sam Hunt, Body Like a Back Road. And recently, Ella Langley gave her audience some words of motivation.
1: I don't know if I can do this today. Yes, I can. Yes, I can, because this is what I was put on this earth to do, and that's what I'm going to wake up and do, and I'm going to wake up with confidence and do it, and I'm going to be grateful that I've been given the opportunity to stand up here tonight in front of this crowd and sing the songs and get to do the thing that I've always wanted to do in this life.
0: That doesn't get you going. I don't know what will. Here's Ella Langley, Be Her on the B.

It's Brittany Bailey of the B100 Morning Show, and I hope you have a fantastic weekend. Before you know it, Monday will be here, but we started off in the best way with great music, plenty of laughs, and everything you need to make it a great day. It'll be a Million Dollar Monday, and we'll recap your weekend right here, starting at 6 on the B.

0: Today's best and most country, B100, Luke Combs, Be By You. Hi, it's Deb. 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Terry Clark's coming up next, and Terry Clark will be with Brian White at the Blue Gate Performing Arts Center December 11th. 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

0: it's Brittany Bailey of the B100 Morning Show. It's time to honor your hero with Flags for Vets with B100, Zollman's Best One Tire and Auto Care, Legacy Heating and Air, and Budweiser. 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

0: Today's best and most country B100, John Morgan, Kid Myself. Hi, it's Deb. Great to be with you on this Saturday, but it always goes so fast. Remember, B100 is a Million Dollar Monday, powered by Burns Equipment Rentals and John's To Go. Be caller 7. You hear the sounder. You could win a scratch-off ticket that could win you $1 million starting Monday morning at 6. Time for me to get on out of here. Have a wonderful rest of your weekend. Jesse Garcia coming in next on B100.
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8: Bright blue skies overhead this afternoon, warming to the low to mid 80s. Showers and thunderstorms possible tonight. Storms could contain gusty winds and lightning. Lows low 60s. Even cooler air filters in tomorrow. Some showers lingering early Sunday morning, then drying out. High Sunday, low 70s. Highs stay in the low to mid 70s each day this week. I'm WSBT 22 meteorologist Jessica Burns.

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That is Tucker Wetmore on today's Best and Most Country B100. Happy Saturday. It is Jesse Garcia. Thank you so much for listening this afternoon.

It's Brittany Bailey of the B100 Morning Show, and I hope you have a fantastic weekend. Before you know it, Monday will be here, but we started off in the best way with great music, plenty of laughs, and everything you need to make it a great day. It'll be a Million Dollar Monday, and we'll recap your weekend right here, starting at 6 on the B.

0: Today's best and most country B100. That is Kenny Chesney with Carry On. How's it going? Jesse Garcia with you. Thank you so much for listening. We got a $1 Million Monday coming up, and it's powered by our friends at Burns Equipment Rentals and John's To Go. 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

It's a 90s country triple play on today's best and most country B100. That was John Anderson and Straight Tequila Night. Well, she's going to be at Red Wine and Brew coming up a weekend of the 25th through the 28th in La Porte at the Summit. Here is Martina McBride and I Love You on B100.

0: Hey, it's Brittany Bailey of the B100 Morning Show. It's time to honor your hero with Flags for Vets with B100, Zolman's Best One Tire and Auto Care, Legacy Heating and Air, and Budweiser. 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They'll receive a beautiful American flag as a symbol of our gratitude. 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
13: Bright blue skies overhead this afternoon, warming to the low to mid 80s. Showers and thunderstorms possible tonight. Storms could contain gusty winds and lightning. Lows low 60s. Even cooler air filters in tomorrow. Some showers lingering early Sunday morning, then drying out. High Sunday, low 70s. Highs stay in the low to mid 70s each day this week. I'm WSBT 22 meteorologist Jessica Burns.

0: That is Luke Bryan on today's Best and Most Country B100. Jesse Garcia with you. Thank you so much for listening this weekend. And Riley Green, going to be at the Ruoff Music Center on the 25th. We've got your tickets. 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Here is Change My Mind on B100.
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it's Brittany Bailey of the B100 Morning Show, and I hope you have a fantastic weekend. Before you know it, Monday will be here, but we started off in the best way with great music, plenty of laughs, and everything you need to make it a great day. It'll be a Million Dollar Monday, and we'll recap your weekend right here, starting at 6 on the B.

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It's a 90s country triple play on today's Best and Most Country B100. That is Billy Dean, his cover of Dave Mason's We Just Disagree. Thank you so much for listening this afternoon. Here is Vince Gill now with Don't Let Our Love Start Slipping Away on B100.

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0: That is Dustin Lynch, Easy to Love, on today's Best and Most Country B100. 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
9: Bright blue skies overhead this afternoon, warming to the low to mid 80s. Showers and thunderstorms possible tonight. Storms could contain gusty winds and lightning. Lows low 60s. Even cooler air filters in tomorrow. Some showers lingering early Sunday morning, then drying out. High Sunday, low 70s. Highs stay in the low to mid 70s each day this week. I'm WSBT 22 meteorologist Jessica Burns.

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it's Brittany Bailey of the B100 Morning Show, and I hope you have a fantastic weekend. Before you know it, Monday will be here, but we started off in the best way with great music, plenty of laughs, and everything you need to make it a great day. It'll be a $1 Million Monday, and we'll recap your weekend right here, starting at

0: That is Kane Brown and Woman on today's Best and Most Country B100. How's it going? Jesse Garcia with you. Thank you so much for listening this weekend, and get ready. 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
1: That is Dan and Shay with their new song, Say So, on today's Best and Most Country B100. It is Jesse Garcia. 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
4: 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The more challenges you complete, the higher chance you have of winning $10,000. 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
4: 100 weather. Bright blue skies overhead this afternoon, warming to the low to mid 80s. Showers and thunderstorms possible tonight. Storms could contain dusty winds and lightning. Lows low 60s. Even cooler air filters in tomorrow. Some showers lingering early Sunday morning, then drying out. High Sunday, low 70s. Highs stay in the low to mid 70s each day this week. I'm WSBT 22 meteorologist Jessica Burns.

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WBYT and HD1, Elkhart, South Bend. 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

That's Cody Johnson with Dirt Cheap on today's Best and Most Country, B100. Thank you so much for hanging out with me. It is Jesse Garcia. Here's Luke Combs now with Sleepless in a Hotel Room.

it's Brittany Bailey of the B100 Morning Show, and I hope you have a fantastic weekend. Before you know it, Monday will be here, but we started off in the best way with great music, plenty of laughs, and everything you need to make it a great day. It'll be a Million Dollar Monday, and we'll recap your weekend right here, starting at 6 on the B. She's

0: today's best and most country B100, George Burge and Luke Bryan with Ride, Ride, Ride. And you could ride to one of the farm tours that Luke Bryan has coming up here in September. He's going to be in Brookston, Indiana at Prairie View Farms. And then on September 20th, he will be in Allegan, Michigan. You can go to LukeBryan.com to get all the info on those shows. And I've got a 90s country triple play coming up, powered by R&B Car Company. It's Tim McGraw next on B100.
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0: That is Zach John King and Get to Drinking on today's Best and Most Country B100. I'm just about to do that when I wrap things up here. But Zach John King, by the way, is opening up for Morgan Wallen at Soldier Field in Chicago, June 19th and 20th. And also joining Morgan will be Ella Langley, Brooks and Dunn, Gavin Adcock, Jesse Garcia with you. Thank you so much for listening. Enjoy the rest of your weekend with your family and friends. Keep it right where you got it. Chris Jansen is coming up next with Me and a Beer on B100.
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8: Bright blue skies overhead this afternoon, warming to the low to mid 80s. Showers and thunderstorms possible tonight. Storms could contain gusty winds and lightning. Lows low 60s. Even cooler air filters in tomorrow. Some showers lingering early Sunday morning, then drying out. High Sunday, low 70s. Highs stay in the low to mid 70s each day this week. I'm WSBT 22 meteorologist Jessica Burns.

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0: Hey, it's Brittany Bailey of the B100 Morning Show. It's time to honor your hero with Flags for Vets with B100, Zolman's Best One Tire and Auto Care, Legacy Heating and Air, and Budweiser. 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
8: Showers and thunderstorms possible tonight. Storms could contain gusty winds and lightning, lows low 60s. Even cooler air filters in tomorrow. Some showers lingering early Sunday morning, then drying out. High Sunday, low 70s. Highs stay in the low to mid 70s each day this week. I'm WSBT 22 meteorologist Jessica Burns.